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I want to have them play Field of Gold by Sting, and it's dedicated to my husband, Mukesh. I love you, honey. Please enjoy this song.

That's today's Drive at 5 song, Sting's Fields of Gold. That is for today's Drive at 5 winner, Minu from Pittsburgh. Congratulations, you win a 4-pack of tickets to the 4th of July Fireworks Spectacular with the San Francisco Symphony at the Shoreline Amphitheater in Mountain View, July 4th. It's going to be a whole lot of fun. Thank you for being today's Drive at 5 winner. Coming up, Adele got Tears for Fears and more hometown traffic updates on the way. Right now, we go to Ace of Base. Don't turn around. What did I just say? Don't turn around. You just turned around.

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0: Will Smith stargazing. I'm Jeff Dorian. Oh, we got Tears for Fears up ahead and Adele. And hometown traffic updates, right, and a weather forecast. All right, 100 degrees for tomorrow, 103 on Thursday. So this will be the hot spot of the week, Wednesday and Thursday, upper 90s Friday, and then we're going to be in the 90s still into the weekend, but should be right around 90 degrees, at least on Sunday.
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9: Traffic update.
10: Good afternoon. Eastbound 80, slow moving traffic in Vallejo, Fairfield, and Davis. Your typical pockets of brake lights this afternoon. Vallejo slow between Magazine Street and Redwood Parkway. Brake lights in Fairfield from the 680 connector until about Air Base Parkway. And slow in Davis before the causeway. Traffic starting around Richards Boulevard. Westbound 80 moving smooth this afternoon. No accidents or delays to report. Highway 12 stop and go traffic at the Rio Vista Bridge. Eastbound 4 heavy brake lights in Concord between 680 and Willow Pass Road. Your typical pockets of commute traffic rolling through the drive. No accidents are currently being reported for those chunks of slowing. Other freeways are looking good this afternoon. That's your KUIC hometown traffic. I'm Lyle Glass.

Good afternoon. Eastbound 80, a couple of stretches of slow-moving traffic. See the brake lights in Vallejo, Fairfield, and Davis this afternoon. A stretch of slowing out of Dixon just before Pedrick Road as well. Not currently seeing any accidents reported along the way. For any of those pockets of slowing, just a bit of commute traffic for the Tuesday drive. Westbound 80, moving smooth, no accidents or delays this afternoon. Highway 12, a couple of stretches of brake lights in Fairfield and Sassoon. Stop and go traffic at the Rio Vista Bridge on Highway 12. No accidents being reported there, but some pretty heavy brake lights in both directions. Eastbound 4, stop and go in Concord from before the 680 connector until Willow Pass Road. Your typical commute traffic there this afternoon. Not seeing any accidents to report. 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I'm Lyle Glass.

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0: Pink Pony Club here on KUIC. I'm Jeff Dorian. Well, thank you for hanging out. Oh, yes. The King of the County Barbecue and Music Festival is coming next Friday. Is it next Friday? Yeah, next Friday, Saturday, and Sunday in Martinez on the waterfront park in Martinez. Big yearly event, Father's Day weekend. 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We're going to check with Lyle, get a hometown traffic update up ahead, and music from Katy Perry.
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0: Good afternoon. Eastbound 80, some slow pockets of brake lights. Gonna see traffic in Vallejo. Eastbound 80 between Highway 29 and Redwood Parkway. Slow traffic in Fairfield from the 680 connector until Airbase Parkway, and then slowing in Davis before the causeway. Your typical pockets of commute traffic this afternoon. Not currently seeing any accidents to report. Westbound 80 is moving pretty smooth. No accidents or delays to report. Checking back in on eastbound 80, I do have reports of a power line causing some issues in the left-hand lane out of Vallejo just before American Canyon Road. I have reports that that is completely down in the left-hand lane. I don't currently see any brake lights there, but I would expect a bit of slowing eastbound 80 out of Vallejo just before American Canyon Road. I'll keep an eye on that this afternoon. Northbound 680 just slow into Fairfield right before the Interstate 80 connector. Highway 12 stop and go traffic at the Rio Vista Bridge. Seen pretty heavy brake lights there this afternoon. No accidents have been reported. Eastbound 4, sluggish traffic in Concord between 680 and Willow Pass Road. Just some more commute slowing headed towards the evening drive. That's your KUIC hometown traffic. I'm Lyle Glass.
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Elton John, Dua Lipa. It's Cold Heart. I'm Jeff Dorian. This hour, Maroon 5 got Pink, Soft Cell, and Hometown Traffic Updates for your ride home. And Hometown Weather on the way. Oh, yeah, triple digits on the way for Solano County. Right now, we got Cher, KUIC.

0: 95.3 KUIC. Jeff Dorian here with a look at our hometown weather. Another warm day. Well, it's going to be a warm day. Hot day. Let's say it's hot. Today's warm. Tomorrow it's going to be hot. 100 degrees for the high. 104 is what we're saying now on Thursday. We'll see what happens, but a lot of sunshine, no clouds, light winds tomorrow, maybe 10-mile-an-hour winds at times. So, but tomorrow definitely going to be warm, hot, hot, and then hot on Thursday as well. We're going to check in with Lyle, get a hometown traffic update. But right now, I want to give away a four-pack of tickets to the 4th of July Fireworks Spectacular with the San Francisco Symphony at the Shoreline Amphitheater in Mountain View, July 4th, of course. A four-pack of tickets for the 4th of July Fireworks Spectacular at the Shoreline in Mountain View. Call me right now, 707-448-KUIC. We'll set you up, 707-448-KUIC. 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
16: Traffic update.
17: Good evening. Eastbound 80, still seeing sluggish pockets of brake lights. Moving slow, eastbound 80 in Vallejo, Fairfield, and Davis this afternoon. Just going to be hang around commute traffic. I don't currently see any accidents reported along the way. I actually do have reports of some activity on the shoulder. Eastbound 80 out of Fairfield around Manuel Campos Parkway. Completely to the side, and the brake lights in Fairfield are easing up a little ways before that around Airbase Parkway. So I don't think that's having much impact on the traffic, but I'll keep an eye on things as we roll into the evening drive. Westbound 80 moving pretty smooth. Eastbound 4, heavy traffic in Concord from the 680 connector till about Bailey Road. We already had some heavy commute traffic in that area. I do have reports of an accident since we last checked in. Eastbound 4 at Bailey Road. A couple of vehicles involved in that accident. It looks like one of those vehicles overturned in the center divide. Emergency crews are currently blocking two of the left-hand lanes, trickling traffic around the right side as best they can. But pretty heavy brake lights out of Concord into Bay Point. That's your KUIC hometown traffic. I'm Lyle Glass.
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Traffic in Fairfield, a couple of stretches of brake lights from the truck scales until Airbase Parkway. Also going to see a bit of slowing out of Davis before the causeway. No active accidents, just some commute traffic hanging around for the evening drive. Otherwise, looking pretty good. Westbound 80 is moving smooth. Eastbound 4, stop and go traffic in between the 680 connector and Bailey Road. I do have reports of an active accident at Bailey Road, eastbound 4. That is blocking the left-hand lane. Two of the left-hand lanes are blocked by emergency crews. Two vehicles involved in that accident. One of them is flipped over in the center divide. Currently no ETA for the left-hand lanes to reopen. Pretty heavy brake lights eastbound 4. From 680 until Bailey Road. Otherwise, looking okay for the evening drive. Other freeways, most of the brake lights are improving. 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I'm Lyle Glass.

Kelly Clarkson here on KUIC. Well, just a few days away from the opening of the Solano County Fair. It's on Thursday. Stars, Stripes, and Carnival Lights. 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Right now, we got Prince.

0: Shaboozy here on KUIC. I am Jeff Dorian. Good to be with you. 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All right, XYZ with Eric Zachary and crew at the top of the hour, taking you right through midnight. I'll see you tomorrow afternoon right here on KUIC. But before we go, we are going to check with Lyle and see how the roads are looking.
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1: Good evening. Eastbound 80 moving pretty smooth. I do see some brake lights in Fairfield between Travis Boulevard and Air Base Parkway. Westbound 80 looking good, though. Not seeing any accidents or delays. Just going to be that little pocket of brake lights on the eastbound side. Otherwise, moving pretty smooth for the evening drive. Highway 12 looking good towards Napa and Rio Vista. 680 also free and clear both ways. Still some pretty heavy traffic eastbound 4. Stop and go from the 242 connector until Willow Pass Road. An active accident in the center divide has emergency crews blocking the left-hand lane. Two of the left-hand lanes are actively blocked with that accident. Two vehicles involved. One of them is overturned in the center divide. Currently no ETA for those left lanes to reopen. Pretty heavy brake lights. Eastbound 4 from the 242 connector until Bailey Road. Been keeping an eye on that, but have not seen things starting to ease up yet. Like I said, no ETA for that left lane to reopen. That's your KUIC hometown traffic. I'm Lyle Glass.
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0: 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Three pop culture trivia questions or things that are pertaining the things that we've talked about on the show. AKA Audrey and Jordan should have at least general knowledge of what these questions are and the direction they're going.
1: Right.
0: All right. Audrey.
2: What?
0: Is there any request you would like to make that I could do to accommodate?
2: No, I mean, whatever.
0: Okay.
2: Whatever.
0: All right. Use your name to buzz in.
2: Okay.
0: Wait for me to complete the full question before you buzz in. Otherwise, you forfeit your opportunity to answer first. Question number one. Taylor Swift and Travis Kelce are rumored to be holding their upcoming nuptials at New York's legendary Madison Square Garden. You can agree that we've talked about this, right, Audrey?
2: Yes.
0: Okay.
1: She doesn't get a point for that, right?
0: No.
1: Okay.
0: Just the true or false. The Garden has seen its share of major celebrations over the years, most recently as the New York Knicks chased their first NBA championship since 1973. Kind of embarrassing. So, here's the question.
1: Okay.
0: What's the full name of the New York Knicks?
1: Jordan.
0: Jordan.
2: Girl, are you serious?
1: The New York Knickerbockers.
0: The New York Knickerbockers is correct. I will give you an option at the bonus question, Audrey.
2: You're sick.
0: What? Where does the name or the term Knickerbockers trace back to?
2: I have no
0: idea. Give me your best guess.
2: I don't know.
0: Make up a story.
2: I'm from the Midwest and I like it there.
0: Okay.
1: Oh, she's offended.
0: It traces back to the Dutch settlers who came to New York or the New World in the 1600s.
2: Okay.
0: They were referred to as the Knickerbockers.
2: Okay, the colonizers. Great. Okay.
0: I got me. You know what, Audrey? I'm going to give you half a point.
1: No, come on!
2: Yeah.
0: I mean, Jordan, you still get the full point. So 1 to 0.5.
1: All right.
0: Question number two. Taylor Swift could be back on track.
2: Another?
0: Taylor Swift could be back on track to set two new chart records, the first country song by a female artist to debut at number one on the Hot 100, and the first song from a Disney soundtrack to debut at number one. Her track, I Knew It, I Knew You, was written for the soundtrack of Toy Story 5, hitting theaters next week, June 19th. Question. Which two actors voiced the characters of Woody and Buzz?
1: Jordan.
0: Jordan. Three.
1: Tom Hanks.
0: Two.
1: And Tim Allen, Tool Time.
0: I mean, Tim Allen, Tool Time is not his full name.
1: No, but what's his name? I can't remember his name, but it's Tool Time, right?
0: Did you think it was called Tim Allen's Tool Time?
1: No. That's the guy. I just can't think of his name, but he's from Home Improvement.
0: His name is Tim Allen.
1: Oh, Tim Allen. Okay, so what? I got it right. Tim Allen.
0: Kind of, but yeah. I kind of want to give Audrey half a point.
1: Why does Audrey keep getting points? She didn't say anything.
2: I made a funny joke.
1: Last question.
0: Yeah, bonus question. What year was the first Toy Story released?
2: Audrey. 2001.
0: Oh, my God.
2: Wasn't it?
1: It's 96 or 97.
2: Oh, no, that was Shrek. It was Shrek. That was Shrek.
0: Yeah, I can
2: see
0: you got a cowboy and an ogre confused.
2: I wasn't even born yet.
0: That's so embarrassing of you. Toy Story hit theaters in November of 1995.
1: Oh, I was
2: okay, so neither of us got it right. It's fine.
0: Final question and my favorite question. So this one is worth 5 points.
1: God, all right.
0: The Ying Ying Twins just kicked off SeaWorld's annual summer concert series.
1: Okay, right.
0: They made headlines last year for going viral, of everyone going, why are they performing there?
1: Right.
0: So let's break down the philosophy behind Ying and Yang. What is, to the best of your description, the ancient Chinese philosophy and Taoism that describes Ying and Yang?
1: Jordan. The idea of duality. That, you know, you have to have equal halves of like, that's how you should go about life. You know, nothing in, or everything in moderation.
0: Audrey, would you like to give it a step?
2: I mean,
0: Ying and Yang.
2: No.
0: Because Jordan wasn't entirely correct, so you sure you didn't want to take a guess?
1: Well, means I wasn't entirely wrong.
2: Audrey? Two halves make a whole, baby. Yeah, I don't know. I thought that Jordan did it.
0: Jordan wasn't really
2: was.
0: Right, and Audrey strayed further. No, it's the opposite forces that attract, basically. So how opposite forces complement each other, they're interconnected and interdependent.
2: Right.
0: Light and dark, hot and cold, etc.
1: Okay, right. Jordan won.
0: Yeah, Jordan won.
2: It's okay.
0: On a technicality. It's XYZ.
1: The technicality is I had more points. Don't
0: XYZ
1: do this.
0: XYZ with Eric Zachary. 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

0: So our new studios, XYZ with Eric Zachary, we just moved into second floor. It has an elevator that is lockable, which is a pretty cool feature for safety purposes during weekends, off business hours.
1: Yeah. Mm-hmm.
0: Now, when we moved in, there's one other tenant on the floor, right? And they're cool. We worked with them. Like, I don't have an issue. I have an issue with the faceless person that it has to be one of their 5 or 6 person team that is so committed to this dumb little post-it note in the elevator. It's like, please keep the elevator locked at all times. That would make sense to me if the elevator was like publicly accessible.
1: Sure.
0: It's not. It's in a lobby where you also have to be buzzed in.
1: Right.
0: And I have arrived to work several times now at 8:30, 9 a.m. and I unlock the elevator because it's very easy to get stuck in if you don't lock or unlock it.
1: Right.
0: To go to the floor.
1: Yeah.
0: There's been twice now, including today, or yesterday, I guess, that I went back into the elevator like an hour later. And they relocked it. That means someone arrived to work and locked it.
1: Right.
0: And I'm like, why? I'm declaring independence from this dumb rule. That's not even an official rule, by the way. I checked my lease.
1: Right.
0: It's in the terms. That's in my head, this is a sticker that they put on the elevator.
1: Mm-hmm. Sure.
0: That they want us to come in and abide by between 9 a.m. and 5 p.m. when we have clients coming in.
1: You are saying that times are a-changing.
0: Yeah.
1: And then now that Big Dog is here.
0: You're making me sound like a colonizer now.
1: We will not be doing any of the things that you were previously doing.
0: It seems ridiculous. But in the meantime, if you all want me to lock the elevator, then I've got a plan.
1: Oh.
0: So, because you can also, the key works for any of the other floors. So,
1: well, here we go.
0: I'm going to start locking the first floor then.
2: Well,
0: so you now take the stairs. If you forgot your keys, you're stuck.
1: So you're
0: you want to get in the elevator second floor, get down to the first, you better have your key with you.
1: So your solution to this minor issue
0: is create a bigger problem.
1: No elevator for anyone.
0: Yeah.
1: Doesn't that go against literally what you want?
0: I think in the short term, it's a small problem that will get me the result I want.
1: Now, if you
0: Because I think they will get so fatigued having to unlock the first floor.
1: My thing is, you're going to lock the first floor, and then you won't be able to get on the elevator at all, and then you have no way
0: of getting. I'll be ready.
2: If you really want to declare war, what you should do is pull the post-it note off.
1: Oh, yeah.
0: So I thought about that. Okay. I just want to talk to the landlord first.
2: Oh, to make sure it's not a bad rule?
1: Oh.
2: And well, that you can.
0: It just seems like a very dumb rule for a place that we lease as a place of business.
1: So you want to ask permission after proclaiming.
0: Well,
1: is that what you're telling me?
0: I'm a very thoughtful colonizer, yes.
1: I hate that. I hate that so much.
2: Oh, my God.
1: No.
0: Okay, independence declarer.
2: Don't even know what you're talking about.
1: No,
0: I don't. I don't know. I went to art school. It's XYZ with Eric Zachary.
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0: The super. Who put this in the ENT?
1: Me. I have something
2: Audrey.
1: To say.
2: Okay.
1: No.
0: The Super Mario Galaxy movie has officially surpassed $1 billion. Wow. And Audrey right. is hype.
1: No, it's not. Okay. So I have things to say. Hang okay. On. So this
0: XYZ
1: is
0: XYZ with oh. Eric Zachary, your XYZ ENT Entertainment Report, all brought to you by Eggland's Best. Audrey, I heard you had things to say.
1: Okay, I have things to say. So this is the first film of 2026 to surpass $1 billion. Okay. It's at $428.5 million domestically
0: yep.
1: and $571.5 million internationally.
0: Okay. Right.
1: However, yeah. I saw this and I was like, that feels like a lot, right?
2: Sure.
1: For this movie. The first one did the same thing. This is the second one. But I didn't realize that this is the fifth biggest animated franchise.
2: Okay.
1: I had no idea. So it's top four are Despicable yeah. Me, Shrek, Toy Story, and Inside Out. Personally, I was surprised about Inside Out as well.
2: Sure, yeah.
1: But I guess that makes sense because that came later in my life. Like, the other ones came out when I was a kid.
2: Okay. Yeah.
1: But I'm kind of just surprised
0: It seems
1: that.
0: Like a lot. I guess, like, it's just a very safe franchise for parents around the world
1: yeah, I sure. suppose.
0: To bring
1: I
0: their
1: suppose.
0: Kids to. Like, yeah. I think even Toy Story, which will probably do monster numbers next week.
1: Yeah.
2: Right.
0: Like, I'm thinking of other countries and, like, how many things get released internationally that have to be censored because, like, they deem Western culture
2: right,
0: or whatever.
2: Right.
0: It's like, mm-hmm. this is Super Mario.
2: It's
0: so, like,
2: it's safe bet.
0: Well, it's, yeah,
1: I'm
0: it's
1: just
0: all
1: like,
0: the way.
1: Comparing Shrek to, like,
2: Mario?
1: The Super Mario Bros. Like, movie franchise,
2: yeah. right.
1: like, surprises me. So yeah. I just thought it was really, I
0: no,
1: thought it was
0: I,
1: interesting.
0: I agree with you. Yeah. I didn't see it, so I didn't contribute to that.
1: I
0: billion.
1: Saw the first one. The first one was, I mean, it was a good movie. It was a good movie, I'll tell you.
2: I gotta catch it when I'm like,
0: was it a good movie or did you just enjoy it?
1: No, I genuinely, I think
0: like,
1: it was a good movie.
0: Did you walk away going from like, you learn from the depth of that plot?
1: No, I mean, it was funny. It was charming. It was cute. I feel like it was like,
0: sure.
1: well.
0: Sure.
2: You well didn't done. Turn it off.
1: Yeah.
2: Yeah. Yeah. Okay.
0: I'm Team Toy Story.
2: Okay.
0: It's XYZ with their exactly your XYZ ENT Entertainment Report, all brought to you by Eggland's Best.
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0: 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Three pop culture trivia questions or things that are pertaining to things that we've talked about on the show. AKA Audrey and Jordan should have at least general knowledge of what these questions are and the direction they're going.
1: Right.
0: All right. Audrey?
2: What?
0: Is there any request you would like to make that I could do to accommodate?
2: No, I mean, whatever.
0: Okay.
2: Whatever.
0: All right. Use your name to buzz in.
2: Okay.
0: Wait for me to complete the full question before you buzz in. Otherwise, you forfeit your opportunity to answer first. Question number one. Taylor Swift and Travis Kelce are rumored to be holding their upcoming nuptials at New York's legendary Madison Square Garden. You could agree that we've talked about this, right, Audrey?
2: Yes.
0: Okay.
1: She doesn't get a point for that, right?
0: No.
1: Okay.
0: Just the true or false. The Garden has seen its share of major celebrations over the years, most recently as the New York Knicks chased their first NBA championship since 1973. Kind of embarrassing. So, here's the question.
1: Okay.
0: What's the full name of the New York Knicks?
1: Jordan.
0: Jordan.
2: Girl, are you serious?
1: The New York Knickerbockers.
0: The New York Knickerbockers is correct. I will give you an option at the bonus question, Audrey.
2: You're sick.
0: What? Where does the name or the term Knickerbockers trace back to?
2: I have no
0: idea.
2: Give
0: me your best guess.
2: I don't know.
0: Make up a story.
2: I'm from the Midwest and I like it there.
0: Okay.
1: Oh, she's offended.
0: It traces back to the Dutch settlers who came to New York or the New World in the 1600s.
2: Okay.
0: They were referred to as the Knickerbockers.
2: Okay, the colonizers. Great. Right.
0: Okay. I got me. You know what, Audrey? I'm going to give you half a point.
1: Come on!
0: Yeah. I mean, Jordan, you still get the full point. So 1 to 0.5.
1: All right.
0: Question number two. Taylor Swift could be back on track.
2: Another?
0: Taylor,
1: she's fed
0: up. Let me read it. Taylor Swift could be back on track to set two new chart records, the first country song by a female artist to debut at number one on the Hot 100, and the first song from a Disney soundtrack to debut at number one. Her track, I Knew It, I Knew You, was written for the soundtrack of Toy Story 5, hitting theaters next week, June 19th. Question. Which two actors voiced the characters of Woody and Buzz?
1: Jordan.
0: Jordan. Three.
1: Tom Hanks.
0: Two.
1: And Tim Allen, Tool Time.
0: I mean, Tim Allen, Tool Time is not his full name.
1: No, but what's his name? I can't remember his name, but it's Tool Time, right?
0: Did you think it was called Tim Allen's Tool Time?
1: No. That's the guy. I just can't think of his name, but he's from Home Improvement.
0: His name is Tim Allen.
1: Oh, Tim Allen. Okay, so what? I got it right. Tim Allen.
0: Kind of, but yeah. I kind of want to give Audrey half a point.
2: It's okay.
1: Why does Audrey keep getting points? She didn't say anything.
2: I made a funny joke.
1: Last question.
0: Yeah, bonus question. What year was the first Toy Story released?
2: Audrey. 2001.
0: Oh, my God.
2: Wasn't it?
1: It's 96 or 97.
2: Oh, no, that was Shrek. Sorry, it was Shrek. That was Shrek.
0: Yeah, I can
2: see
0: you got a cowboy and an ogre confused.
2: I wasn't even born yet.
0: That's so embarrassing of you. Toy Story hit theaters in November of 1995.
1: Oh, I was
2: okay,
1: wrong.
2: So
1: okay.
2: Neither of us got it right. It's fine.
0: Final
2: Moving
0: question
2: on.
0: And my favorite question. So this one is worth 5 points.
1: God, all right.
0: The Ying Ying Twins just kicked off SeaWorld's annual summer concert series.
1: Okay, right.
0: They made headlines last year for going viral, of everyone going, why are they performing there?
1: Right.
0: So let's break down the philosophy behind Ying and Yang. What is, to the best of your description, the ancient Chinese philosophy and Taoism that describes yin and yang?
1: Jordan. The idea of duality. That, you know, you have to have equal halves of like, that's how you should go about life. You know, nothing in, or everything in moderation.
0: Audrey, would you like to give it a step?
2: I mean,
0: yin
2: no.
0: and yang.
2: No.
0: Because Jordan wasn't entirely correct, so you sure you didn't want to take a guess?
1: Well, that means I wasn't entirely wrong.
0: Audrey?
2: Two halves make a whole, baby. Yeah, I don't know. I thought that Jordan did it.
0: Jordan wasn't really
2: was.
0: Right, and Audrey strayed further. No, it's the opposite forces that attract, basically. So how opposite forces complement each other. They're interconnected and interdependent.
2: Right.
0: Light and dark, hot and cold, etc.
1: Okay, right. Jordan won.
0: Yeah, Jordan won.
2: It's okay.
0: On a technicality. It's XYZ.
1: The technicality is I had more points. Don't
0: XYZ
1: do this.
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1: Teachers deserve some love and appreciation. 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

0: I'm assuming that's what you're telling Giants fans, Tom Arnold, right? We're going to get through this. Yeah, the season will be over soon enough. Welcome to Home Team Mornings. John Young and Cynthia Seats with you. Cynthia, good morning. Happy Baseball Wednesday to you.
1: This pain won't last forever. Cannot.
0: We're going to get through this together. Yes, the Giants lost again last night, but the A's won. And more importantly, as Cynthia will be quick to point out, yes, we have soccer to look forward to. But we've got game four of the NBA Finals tonight at 5:30. Come on now. Right?
1: Yeah, okay. So you put a topping on that, because when you said the soccer thing, I went back to, we must learn that game. Yeah. But yes, we do have NBA Finals continuing tonight. Kind of exciting.
0: Well, it's exciting if you are up now. Like Cynthia, you pointed out earlier, you were so correct. I don't know what we've done to deserve this level of like basketball excellence, but these finals have been, if anything, no matter who you're rooting for, these games have been like exciting down to the wire.
1: Nail biters.
0: Blowouts. It's been amazing.
1: Yeah, that's how I like it. And I like, I'm going to go there. Don't be mad. But I like the fact that the tall, skinny kid is like the terror on the court. He's the menace. Like, isn't it usually different? But yeah, I like that.
0: The kid I never was.
1: We're scared of that guy. We're scared of that kid.
0: The tall, skinny kid. Yeah, there's two adjectives never used to describe me as I was growing up. Here comes that tall, skinny kid.
1: Neither. The words were foreign coming out of my mouth. Yes.
0: All right. Good morning to you, ma'am. The band seems like they want to focus. Okay, fine. All right. You got the theme going. Let's find out what's happening on the roadways early. Good morning, Cynthia.
1: Yeah. Good morning. This weather's making me giddy and making me act silly, so work with me today. Vacaville westbound, 80 traffic heavy, but we are moving. There's no issues between 505 and the Cordelia Junction in Fairfield. We do have stop and go that is formed in Vallejo westbound 37 from Walnut to the lane merge. Benicia Bridge, it's gusty up there. High wind advisory working, so be extra careful crossing the span. And in Antioch westbound Highway 4, the off-ramp to Hillcrest Avenue is closed for road work. They should have that picked up by 6 a.m. Otherwise, westbound 4 is moving well through Pittsburgh all the way into Concord. I'm Cynthia Seats, and that's your hometown traffic update.
0: Thank you, Cynthia. Yes, she alluded to it. It's going to be a warm one. Okay, a hot one today. 101, a high expected in Vacaville, Fairfield, Sassoon City's waterfront area. Yeah, it's going to get up to 102 in Woodland today, according to the National Weather Service, which means it's a red flag warning day. High fire danger. Please be careful out there. No open flames. Like, take a break from yard work and that type of thing. 97, the high expected today in Antioch and Pittsburgh, and 88 degrees. Boy, it's going to warm up out there in Vallejo and Benicia as well. We'll try to keep it warm, at least hot, when it comes to prizes and cool giveaways. I've got a $40 gift certificate to Pacific Ace Hardware to give you a chance to win during our What Do You Think game today at 8:30. And yes, another family four-pack of tickets to the 4th of July celebration at Shoreline Amphitheater in Mountain View featuring the San Francisco Symphony. We'll give you a chance to win that at 7:30 this morning when we do what we do then. That's the box of trivia. Get ready for it.
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0: 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We'll also have a chance for you to win great concert tickets. Sarah McLachlan, Roxette, Taylor Dane, all those acts will be at the Concord Pavilion, and we'll have your chance to win those tickets. There'll be an ice cream, literally an ice cream party. The band's all turning around looking at me. I get it. A taco truck, too. Tacos and ice cream. Wow. Anyhow, it's going to be a lot
1: together
0: of fun.
1: Together in one place.
0: Yes, that's together all I'm saying. Together in one place in my stomach. Anyway, come and have some fun with us. Delta Chevrolet and Delta Honda in Pittsburgh. This coming Saturday, just 3 days from hence, noon to two, we've got the details splattered all. See, now I'm thinking about ice cream and tacos.
1: I know, okay. Right?
0: I can't stop thinking about it. Anyway, check out X, Facebook, and Instagram and the Hometown Happenings section at KUIC.com. And now we will focus on Earl Grey tea and delicious coffee, not just sweets and tacos. Good morning, Cynthia.
1: You take me back to wholesome. Okay, I have a straight taco ice cream right at, what time is it? 5:46. Yeah. West Sacramento to Vacaville, westbound 80. That's problem free from the causeway to the Nut Tree. The stop and go traffic that we're seeing right now is in Vallejo, westbound 37 between Walnut and the lane merge. And Pittsburgh westbound 4 now has some heavy traffic between Leverage and Bailey. I'm Cynthia Seeds. Going to see if there's any ice cream in the commissary. That's your hometown traffic update.
0: I can guarantee there's not because I always check first. Yeah, making some coffee and just seeing, did somebody leave any ice cream bars? That used to happen. Our promotions department would keep the things they took out to
1: right.
0: Our areas. If it's remember, they'd be in that like little, it's almost a secret little freezer drawer that you have to look beyond. Where, you know, it's like the very bottom of that thing. And you go, did you leave these for the, there's 20 of them in there. Are they going to miss two of them? No. Okay, yes.
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0: Swift to get you moving here on Hometown Mornings, 95.3 KUIC. Welcome to the program, 6:03 in the morning, early for some. We're just getting started here on a sunny and hot Wednesday. Yeah, we'll use the H word today with 101 expected to be the high today, but we can use that, right, Cynthia? You are still like in a pretty giddy mood over it, though. That's what I'm sensing.
1: Oh, I'm still within the range.
0: Right.
1: You know, a few more degrees, perhaps tomorrow I might think differently, but for today, we're good.
0: No, until you get gamey, we're okay. Yeah, I got you. 101, the high expected today in places like Vacaville, Fairfield, Dixon, and Davis. It's going to get close to 100 in Antioch, Pittsburgh, and Brentwood, so keep that in mind. And if you're out there in Vallejo and Benicia, maybe heading to San Francisco, temps will be in the upper 80s. Pretty warm everywhere you go. And if you're on those roads now, Cynthia's got you covered. Hometown traffic updates. What's going on?
1: Well, we've got a lot of stop and go right now in Vallejo, westbound 37 between Walnut and the lane merge. After that, traffic continues slow as you make your way over towards Skaggs Island. Fairfield to Benicia, southbound 680 is moving pretty well. No problems that I can identify from the Cordelia Junction to the Benicia Bridge, but do note that it is gusty in Benicia. There is a high wind advisory in effect. And Antioch, westbound Highway 4 is where it slows down now from Summersville Road till you get all the way to Willow Pass in Concord. I'm Cynthia Seitz, and that's your hometown traffic update.
0: Thank you, Cynthia. We're about 25 minutes away from a conversation regarding butterfly counts. You know we need them. You want to know how many are out there? You want to learn more about them? We'll talk about how you can do all of those things with Solano Land Trust coming up at 6:30. But right now, it's right there in front of you at KUIC.com. 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

0: 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At 6:17 in the morning, we are on to the traffic platform. Would you call it a platform? Cynthia's on the platform here. Good morning, Sin.
1: Yeah, good morning, John. I'm contemplating some things here. Father's Day is fast approaching, and I'm wondering, do guys really want like the meat by mail delivery? That's a question. Being genuine here. It's, do you guys really totally want that?
0: It caught me off guard a little bit, but you are absolutely correct. Man, slow down a little bit here. I think there are I know people who not only are into it but order it frequently. I am not one, okay. But that does not mean, Ted and I have a lot in common, but I don't know what his meat proclivities are. If he's a steak guy, I've never really known that about him. We haven't barbecued enough.
1: You didn't have that discussion. Okay. No, okay. Not that. All right.
0: But something to think about. Meat by mail.
1: Okay. I'm just want to check. All right. Wow. Now we can go back to the music then. Here we go. Let's go Fairfield to Vallejo, westbound 80. Starting to heavy up, but there are no problems from the scales to the Carquinez Bridge approach. Vallejo westbound 37 is pretty solid, though. It's stop and go between Walnut and about the lane merge. From there, traffic staying slow till you get over to Skaggs Island. And Antioch westbound Highway 4, you're going to start pumping the brakes at Summersville Road. That continues all the way to Willow Pass in Concord. I'm Cynthia Seitz, and that's your hometown traffic update.
0: Thank you, Cynthia. 6:19 in the morning. I got a note from Jerry yesterday about the Fairfield Clergy Action Network inviting the community to gather for a moment of blessing, hope, healing, and unity. It's happening this Friday, June 12th, 3 p.m. at Fairfield High School out there on East Atlantic Avenue, right there in the parking lot near Schaefer Stadium. Vice Mayor Pam Bertani is going to be there to join local faith leaders in welcoming the community to an afternoon of reflection, of prayer, and support. We put the details there, including a phone number you can call for more information, under the announcement section at KUIC.com.
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0: my butterfly counters at? What am I talking about? Dan, give me the what am I talking about music here. Thank you. That'll work. Yes. My friends at Solano Land Trust alerting me to an opportunity that takes place tomorrow. A community science volunteer opportunity, counting butterflies. This is pretty cool. It's happening tomorrow, 1:30 to 3:30 at King Sweat Ranch out there. That's that beautiful 4,000-acre undeveloped conservation area. It's kind of southwest of Solano County. It's south of Cordelia, west of Interstate 680. Beautiful area. Anyway, Solano Land Trust staff is looking for folks to be a part of this butterfly count. Yeah, we're getting together to support butterfly conservation by counting them. Got to figure out how many are out there, ultimately, and scientists can determine what do we do and how do we preserve them. Butterflies are helping the ecosystem. We know that. If you're interested in learning more about them and count as you learn, this is a great opportunity for you to be a part of this. Anyway, there's an access road. It's mostly paved, but you got to, I guess, they're claiming there's substantial weed growth between the vehicle tracks. So, like, you're limited to 10 miles an hour. They're encouraging folks to carpool out to this event tomorrow. Again, it's taking place at King Sweat Ranch, 1:30 to 3:30 p.m., vehicles are limited, again, yeah, maximum 10 miles an hour. So it's going to be a slow haul out there. Be prepared for variable temperatures and strong winds. We're in that red flag warning today. That same could be true tomorrow. You want to bring water, sunglasses, hats, and binoculars for counting in butterflies, right? 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

0: lights are down low, the meat by mail's ordered. Let the Father's Day begin. Right? Just about 6:45 in the morning, the band's like, can we please start the music? You guys are just we're having a little fun, okay? It's Wednesday. It's going to be hot today. Relax. 101 the high expected today in Vacaville, Fairfield, and Sassoon City. That's no joke. A red flag warning in effect, as Cynthia pointed out earlier. Yeah, there's wind advisories over some of the bridges. It's just going to be a breezy, hot, like no open flame kind of day. So take it easy out there, Emily, with Cynthia, and get the latest hometown traffic updates. What's going on, friend?
1: Well, we've got slow traffic now, West Sacramento, westbound 80 from Capitol Avenue to the Causeway. But from there, westbound 80 is still a good trip through Davis, Dixon, and into Vacaville. Vallejo, westbound 37, crawling at the moment from Walnut till you get over to the lane merge, and then it's slow till you get over to Skaggs Island. And Antioch, westbound Highway 4 has stop-and-go stretches between Summersville and Willow Pass in Concord. 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I'm Cynthia Seitz, and that's your hometown traffic update.
0: Thank you, Cynthia. 6:46 in the morning. We're not far away from that first opportunity to win cool stuff. 7:30 is when we dive into our box of trivia. We're going to give you a chance to win a family four-pack of tickets to the 4th of July celebration at Shoreline Amphitheater featuring the San Francisco Symphony. It's coming up at 7:30. I did get a nice note from Aileen and the team over there at the North Bay chapter of American Red Cross. 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

0: studio orchestra up and out of their seats and dancing to that one. That's exactly what we're trying to do here. Let's get it going. Justin Timberlake's Can't Stop the Feeling on Hometown Mornings. 95.3 KUIC. Welcome to the Wednesday party here. We are almost through to the weekend, but it's going to be a hot way to get close to it. 101 degrees expected today in Vacaville and Fairfield. Sassoon City, too. We're under a red flag warning in those cities, which means fire danger is high today. Please be careful. Upper 90s in Antioch and Pittsburgh today, and upper 80s in Vallejo and Benicia. As we check in with Cynthia and get the latest hometown traffic updates out to you. What's going on, Sin?
1: Just that slow traffic in West Sacramento, westbound 80 from Capitol Avenue to the Causeway. Benicia, southbound 680, has some sluggish stretches in between Parrish Road and about Lake Herman. Vallejo, westbound 37, continues to inch by. It's crawling from about Walnut till you get over to the lane merge, and then you stay sluggish to Skaggs Island. And Pittsburgh, westbound 4, has stop and go from Leverage till you get to Willow Pass in Concord. I'm Cynthia Seats, and that's your hometown traffic update.
0: Thank you, Cynthia. We're less than an hour away from a conversation with Dae Sparing, local theater producer, actress, director, and organizer of all things artistic. Yeah, we're going to have that 3 minutes of theater conversation coming up just after 8 o'clock. And we're about 25 minutes away from you winning that family four-pack of tickets to the 4th of July at Shoreline Amphitheater. Yeah, featuring the San Francisco Symphony. That's going to be an amazing way to spend the 4th of July. Your chance to win coming up at 7:30 when we dive into our box of trivia. Now, I mentioned this last hour. I'll mention it again. The Bay Area Perks. They're live at KUIC.com. 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

0: 7:18 in the morning. Welcome to Hometown Mornings. John and Cynthia with you on what is going to be a sunny and hot Wednesday with temps above 100 expected in Vacaville, Fairfield, and Sassoon City, close to 100 in Antioch and Pittsburgh, and upper 80s to near 90 in Vallejo and Benicia. Red flag warning in effect and wind advisory over the bridges, so be careful out there as we check in with Sin, get the latest hometown traffic updates. How's it shaping up, Cynthia?
1: Well, we've got some slow stretches from Fairfield to Benicia, southbound 680, from the Cordelia Junction to about Lake Herman. Now, traffic in Vallejo remains stop and go on westbound 37 Railroad to Skaggs Island. Napa westbound 12 Jamison Canyon with stop and go traffic now between the Chardonnay Golf Club and Highway 29. And in Contra Costa County, Pittsburgh westbound 4's got stop and go from Loveridge to Willow Pass in Concord. 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Medic Ambulance is the only accredited ambulance company operating in Solano, Yolo, and Sacramento counties. The EMTs, nurses, and paramedics at Medic Ambulance remind you to buckle up. Medic Ambulance. I'm Cynthia Seitz, and that's your hometown traffic update.
0: Thank you, Cynthia. 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

Eilish and Birds of a Feather, Hometown Mornings, 95.3 KUIC. It is 7:31 in the morning, and you know what that means. It's time to play the Box of Trivia game. Sing it. All right, here we go. Waiting for the Anywho, I will select a question from the Box of Trivia and read it to all of y'all. Respond via the email address, jyoung@kuic.com.

0: .com, the same address we've had since 1999. If it ain't broke, don't fix it, right? Anyway, the first person in with the correct answer wins the very cool prize. This is, in fact, a family four-pack of tickets to the 4th of July fireworks spectacular with the San Francisco Symphony at Shoreline Amphitheater. So make sure you're able to go. You hate to win this and go, oh, that's right, we're going to be at my Uncle Bernie's that day. Well, make sure you're, well, then take Uncle Bernie. That's exactly it. Take Uncle Bernie with you because it's a family four-pack of tickets. All kinds of good stuff. Anyhow, without any further ado, let me find a question.
1: Stirring it up here a little bit. Actually, a little more than just a little bit.
0: Let's see if we can get a good question here for the box of trivia provides, and sometimes it doesn't. Anyway, a recent study found that drinking too much coffee can cause these. Huh. I do like a good cup of coffee, but I don't drink seven of them, right? I'm like a cup and a half guy in the morning, and then maybe a decaf in the afternoon when hanging out and just visiting with Meg. Okay, a recent study found that drinking too much coffee can cause these. What does it cause? A, hallucinations. B, excessive hair loss. Or C, rickets. Wow. A, B, or C, hallucinations, excessive hair loss, or rickets? You tell me. Jay Young at KUIC.com. Hey, everybody. John Young here from KUIC Hometown Mornings. 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And the winner walks away with a cool prize, brought to you by The Floor Store, your Bay Area flooring authority.
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7: Oh, box of trivia, box of trivia, box of trivia.
0: And we are continuing the box of trivia game. And I should have said it. I didn't. And now I'm going to pay the price for it, I'm sure. If you're new to the game. We get new folks all the time. I love it. People are telling people. People loving people. They're saying, you should play the Box of Trivia game. We need your address. We need your phone number. We need your date of birth if you've never played before, you've never won before. Because if we don't have that, we can't get you your prize, and then it's all for naught. See, I said it. All right, here's the question again. A recent study found that drinking too much coffee can cause these. Does it cause either A, hallucinations, B, excessive hair loss, or C, rickets? And just the saying rickets gives me the creeps. I think that's kind of like some kind of a skin problem. I'm not sure. It doesn't matter. It was Lou who got it right. It is, in fact, hallucinations. Wow, if you drink too much coffee, you hallucinate? That seems weird. But maybe that explains, you know, Rob in accounting after he's had 7 cups of coffee. He's like, there's a giant butterfly after me. Relax. Thanks to everybody who played, though. Thank you, Mary. Thank you, Skyler. Thank you, Craig and Byron and Annie and Jeffrey. We appreciate all of you. But it's Lou. Lou, it's you. Yeah, you got a four-pack of tickets to the 4th of July fireworks spectacular with the San Francisco Symphony happening at Shoreline Amphitheater in Mountain View. When? Of course, July 4th. You'll be there, Lou, courtesy of where else? 95.3 KUIC and the Box of Trivia.
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0: heat. But please be careful out there. It's a red flag warning kind of Wednesday with temps around 101 expected in Vacaville, Fairfield, Sassoon City too. 97 degrees expected for high out there at the Pittsburgh Marina today. 97 in Antioch, 88 degrees in Benicia and Vallejo. So it is going to be warm wherever you go. Wherever you're going, Cynthia's got you covered. Hometown traffic updates at 7:45. Good morning, Sin.
1: Good morning to you, John. Fairfield westbound 80 now has some slowing in stretches between Waterman Boulevard and about Sassoon Valley Road. Traffic in Vallejo remains stop and go westbound 37 from the Mare Island Bridge to about Skaggs Island. And in Vallejo on Walnut Avenue and at Q Street, there's a crash there involving a pickup and a transit van that's got traffic a little congested, that is, in that area getting around it. And in Rio Vista, this is on Highway 12 at 113, there's a crash involving a big rig. CHP is on the way to help out. 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I'm Cynthia Seitz, and that's your hometown traffic update.
0: Thank you, Cynthia. Well, Father's Day is not far away. What is it, a week from this coming Sunday? We're giving you a chance to hook your father up with some serious cash money. Yeah, $1,000 for Dad for Father's Day. 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Hey, you could think about what Dad would do with $1,000. 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I'm going to build our own swimming pool. Come on, Dad, they have folks to do that. But $1,000 is a great start for almost anything Dad might want. And you can enter daily through June 19th. That's coming up. Don't miss your chance, right? $1,000 for Dad? Yeah. Good luck to you. A huge thanks to all the dads and the granddads and uncles and mentors out there that support us every day. We appreciate you. Happy Father's Day in advance from 95.3 KUIC.
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0: Warren on Hometown Mornings, 95.3 KUIC. It is 8:03 in the morning. Happy Wednesday, June 10th. It is going to be a sunny and hot June 10th. Temps around 101 for a high today in Vacaville, Fairfield, Sassoon City 2. 102 expected on the campus at UC Davis today. Upper 90s in Antioch and Pittsburgh, and around 88 degrees expected on Mare Island and Vallejo. We'll heat things up with a little theater discussion with our friend Dave Sparing coming up after we check in with Cynthia. We'll get the latest hometown traffic updates out to you. What's going on, Sin?
1: Well, we've got a lot of traffic right now west Sacramento, where it's stop and go westbound 80 from Highway 50 to the causeway. Between Sassoon and Fairfield, westbound 12 Rio Vista, there's a little bit of heavy traffic from Emperor till you get to Pennsylvania. Vallejo, westbound 37, remains stop and go between the Mare Island Bridge and the lane merge. There's also some stop and go in Napa, westbound 12 Jamison Canyon from Kirkland Ranch to Highway 29. In Contra Costa County, Pittsburgh, westbound 4, stop and go from Railroad till you get to Willow Pass in Concord. I'm Cynthia Seitz, and that's your hometown traffic update.
0: Thank you, Cynthia. We'll check in now with Day and get the latest when it comes to, I don't know, we call it 3 minutes of theater, Day, but listen, it could be 3 minutes of rock. It could be 3 minutes of, like, you know, I don't know, pantomiming you're playing versus actual playing. Talk to me about what's going on at Downtown Theater and Missouri Street Theater.
2: Oh, we have such a good couple months coming up. Next weekend, we have The Importance of Being Earnest, which is really exciting. It's one of the most famous comedies ever written. I think it's Oscar Wilde's probably most famous play he's ever done. And, you know, it was written in 1895. And I don't think they're writing plays today that we're going to be doing 110 years from now.
0: That's a very good point. A very good point. It's a classic in the full sense of the word, for sure.
2: Yeah. And so it's, you know, we don't do a lot of plays down at the downtown. We do a lot of concerts, musicals, and right. recitals. So it's kind of exciting that, you know, we have a play for the people who are like, I really love the arts, but I don't like it when people sing every 7 minutes, you know, and okay, those yes. crazy people. But, you know, it's a good, it's a great play. It's on the fringe. It's a really established company, you know, moving into the downtown. And it's an exciting thing. And tickets are on sale. And people should pick them up and come see what we're doing.
0: Absolutely. That, you make a very good point, though, for folks who, listen, I love musicals. You love them. You've starred in them. You've been a part of them for years. My kids were part of them. But for people who just want to be able to sit and soak in the story, Importance of Being Earnest will make you giggle, in spite of the fact that it was written before, you know, television, movies, or even cars were really out there and out and about. But let's talk a little bit about music. Day, you and I had this conversation off mic about the importance of being honest when it comes to how you're playing music. And I've shared with you that when I've gone to the Downtown Theater in Fairfield to see shows over the years, one of the things I love is the live music. The fact that those musicians are actually playing their instruments, people.
2: Yes, it's probably one of the things I'm most proud of that I can say I have nothing to do with. The orchestra and what goes on in that pit is really Mike and our musical director and, you know, the musicians. And I kind of try to stay out of there. But boy, do I love singing with them every time chance I get. And, you know, we've got something really exciting going on. You know, we're doing School of Rock, the movie. And it's a show about four kids who learn to, you know, who become a band. And I am incredibly proud to say that all four of our young actors are actually playing their own instruments on that stage.
0: Yep. That's what I'm talking about. It's the only way to learn.
2: We've got an actual School of Rock up there, and they're so talented. They walked in showing off what they can do. And, you know, in addition to being incredible musicians on their instruments, they're also great actors, dancers, and singers. So to come up with four kids that can do not triple threats in this case, you know, quadruple threats. Such an amazing thing to see. And even if you don't like musicals, if you like rock and roll, boy, come see this show. It might not change your mind about musicals, but you'll enjoy yourself.
0: Yeah, you might run off to get guitar lessons after seeing it. I know it is still, it's my 34-year-old daughter's favorite show ever. I took her to the movies to see it. She wants to see every version of this. They've got a book version of it. She'd read it. She'd buy it. This really is, folks, yeah, for even if people who are not traditional musical fans, School of Rock's going to get you up and out of your seat. That's almost a guarantee. And when you realize those kids are playing the instruments, another round of applause for them.
2: It's and cool. I don't think there's been a movie musical written that stays so true, so true to the movie. Everyone else has to change something because it's either too sad or you don't want Elphaba to die at the end of Wicked like the book. but, you know, you always have to change something.
0: Sure.
2: Oh, sorry for that spoiler alert. This didn't. All those lines that you love and, you know, all the Jack Black-isms, they are all there. And it is like we are doing the movie on that stage. It's so awesome.
0: I love it.
2: And the cast is great. And our air conditioning is kicking, so we don't know it's 101 outside.
0: Plus, another nice thing about theater, it keeps you cool when you go. Well, now, Dave, for folks who have never been, describe how they get there. What's the website? How can folks get tickets to these and all the other cool upcoming shows happening in Fairfield?
2: Yeah, everything that happens in that building is available on our website. And we're doing a rehaul of the website right now so that we can talk about that next month. But it's everything you need. You go on there, click the show you want, and buy tickets.
0: Yes, it's really
2: simple. Buy tickets.
0: Buy tickets.
2: It is, and it's important. It is important that right now in this world, people have an escape. And boy, do we give them that. You don't have to think about your mortgage, your bills, your car payment, your kids, maybe not graduating fifth grade. I don't know. But it's just about sitting and letting really talented people in your community entertain you and make you smile. And boy, is that important.
0: Absolutely. I could not agree more. It is downtowntheater.com. Just make sure you spell theater the way the Brits do, I believe. 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The information is plastered over the top of KUIC.com. We'll see you at the theater, people.
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1: 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What's going on, Sim?
2: Pretty much levitating, though. You had that right. It's not too bad out here. We have stop and go in Vallejo, westbound 37, between the Mare Island Bridge and the lane merge. And there's some stop and go in Pittsburgh, westbound 4, between Bailey and Willow Pass in Concord. 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

0: 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It is 8:31 in the morning. Cynthia coming back around 8:45 or so to check the roadways, your weather. We've talked about it. Sunny and hot today. 101 the high expected in Vacaville and Fairfield and Sassoon City. Upper 90s in Antioch, Pittsburgh. Brentwood should be about 98 degrees today. 88 in Benicia and Vallejo. But you know, let's heat it up in a good way with our What Do You Think contest. Thank you, Ben. Thank you for picking up on what I'm laying down there. Yeah, we're playing What Do You Think, the game of skill and chance, and mostly chance, brought to you by The Floor Store, your Bay Area flooring authority. I'll ask you a question. Just respond via the email address, jyoung@kuic.com. The first person with the correct answer wins the $40 gift certificate to Pacific Ace Hardware out there on Merchant Street in Vacaville. And it happened last game, and it probably will happen again unless I say something. We got to have the address, the phone number, and the date of birth if you're new to the program. If you're not, you're probably sick of hearing that, but inevitably somebody will get the right answer and disappear. And we get... it's just weird. Yeah, there's no way to regulate it, Ben. I know, we've tried everything. We'll just keep trying to be nice about it. Just please make sure we have your info. Here is the question. Missouri, the great state of Missouri. A little shout-out to my friends Greg and Grace, my youngest in-laws there living in Kirkwood, just outside of St. Louis. Anyway, Missouri is home to more than 6,000 of these natural interior places. You could also say natural interior spaces, but that might give it away. Missouri, home to more than 6,000 of these natural interior places. What are they? They're natural, so they're not man-made. There's more than 6,000 of them in the state of Missouri. Yeah. I mean, is that a record? Do they have the most in the U.S.? I don't know, but 6,000 is a lot. Let me know what you think they are. jyoung@kuic.com.
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0: All right, 8:34 in the morning. Let's continue on with our What Do You Think contest, brought to you by The Floor Store, your Bay Area flooring authority. Missouri, that great state of Missouri, big arch there. The Gateway Arch, constructed in 1965. Why do I know so much about Missouri? Because I have relatives there. All right? Anywho, Missouri is home to more than 6,000 of these natural interior places. What do you suppose they are? Getting a lot of lake guesses. A lake would be interior maybe because it's not on the coast, but I'm thinking of things that are in things, So anyway, we've got some island guesses. We've got park guesses, a lot of pond guesses too. Botanical gardens. They do have a beautiful botanical garden. A little shout out to Jackie. That is a great guess. But the actual answer, which Katie got, Ernie got it, but Katie got it first. Caves, man. Missouri's home to more than 6,000 caves. You want to go, what is it? What do you do when you're doing something when you're caving? Anyway, the band caving in for other reasons. But anyway, thank you to Ernie and to Jackie and Lorraine and Craig and Brenda and Alan and Tri-City Properties. We appreciate all of you. It's Katie who scores the $40 gift certificate to Pacific Ace Hardware on Merchant Street in Vacaville. 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

0: first cut is the deepest. 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John and Cynthia with you. Just a quick shout out to my wife, Meg, for helping me locate our cat yesterday, who disappeared into a crawl space, something he's never done before. We're having a little work done to the house. We locked the door where the work's being done. He somehow used his giant Maine Coon paw to knock the door open, got in there, essentially just hid all day long yesterday in this crawl space while the construction folks are working, while the chainsaws and the welders and everything. And we thought we'd lost him for sure. So I'm going up to retire last night with a heavy heart, thinking something happened. He got out. Somebody soon will never see him again. There he is at the top of the stair. Hey, what's up? Hey, well, sorry, I'm covered in, like the bits and pieces of wood and insulation, but hey, is dinner on? Oh, by the way, I used my box again. I'm just glad he's okay. Wow.
1: I found a new chill spot. That's what the cat was saying.
0: Yeah, what are we doing? Okay, so we're double bolting the door to the bathroom. They didn't finish yet. I wound up blogging about this because it's... Anyway, check out my blog at KUIC.com in the form of a news bulletin. But the cat has been found. Yeah, the cat came back, as they say.
1: I think cats say, you humans worry way too much. I think that's the cat mentality. It's like, what are you worried about?
0: No, you're right. And Meg kept saying, I'm sure he's going to come back. I'm thinking, how? By Uber? I mean, how's he going to come back? What if he's gone? Like, what are you talking about? Anyway, she was right. And you're right, Cynthia, as usual. Be right about the traffic you usually are. What's going on out there, my friend?
1: Yeah, I think it's pretty right at the moment. We have just a little bit of heavy traffic between Sassoon and Fairfield, westbound 12 Rio Vista. I would say from Emperor till you get to Pennsylvania. The only spot where there's stop and go that I can identify is Vallejo, westbound 37 between the Mare Island Bridge and the lane merge. And a little bit of heavy traffic Vallejo, northbound 29 between Minnie Drive and Napa Junction. I'm Cynthia Seitz, and that's your hometown traffic update.
0: Lots to thank Cynthia for her sympathies. I appreciate her. Thank you, Sin. Great job as always. We'll do the Thursday edition of this thing tomorrow, beginning at 5:30, with some more of those 4th of July at the Shoreline tickets, a big fireworks spectacular with the San Francisco Symphony. We have another pair of, or I should say it's not a pair, it's a family 4-pack set. So you and three of your closest friends or family members can go together. We'll give you a chance to win that at 7:30 tomorrow morning. But coming up on Saturday, the grand opening of the all-new Delta Chevrolet and Delta Honda in Pittsburgh. I'll be out there with the KUIC crew from noon to 2. Great deals on automobiles, of course, but we'll also have some great prizes for you to win from us, including tickets to see Sarah McLachlan, Roxette, Taylor Dane will all be at the Concord Pavilion. Not all together. Roxette and Taylor Dane will be, but Sarah McLachlan, I think, will be there on the 1st of August on her Better Broken Tour. The celebration includes a taco truck, ice cream, all kinds of family fun at the Delta Chevrolet, Delta Honda grand opening in Pittsburgh, 3750 Century Court in Pittsburgh. We have the details under Hometown Happenings at KUIC.com.
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right, are you ready for a hot Wednesday? John Young with you here. A lot of great music, hot music lined up from Kelly Clarkson and Ed Sheeran, Sia, Bryan Adams, Katy Perry, Taylor Swift too. They're all coming up after Green Day's Time of Your Life on KUIC.

0: Thank you, Taylor Swift. The sky is sunny and it's going to be hot today. Unseasonably hot, like red flag warning hot. 101 the high expected today in Vacaville, Fairfield, Sassoon City's waterfront area. 102 in Davis, upper 90s in Antioch and Pittsburgh, and upper 80s in Vallejo and Benicia today. Stay cool.
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0: All he does is make hit records. Justin Bieber from his swag record, There's Daisies on 95.3 KUIC. John Young with you here on a sunny and hot Wednesday. Temps above 100 expected in Vacaville, Fairfield, Dixon, and Davis today. Red flag warning in effect. High fire danger today. Please be careful. 97 expected in Antioch and Pittsburgh and 88 degrees in Vallejo. I'll leave you with Portugal the Man, Rick Astley, and Smash Mouth's I'm a Believer up next.
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0: Ooh, I just might. There's Bruno Mars for you on this Wednesday Hump Day edition at KUIC. Welcome to it. Okay, I'm talking flip-flops and shorts today, man. Seriously, we've got a high of 99 to 100 degrees. Gusty winds later this afternoon, so you know that means high fire danger. Now, tonight, it'll be clear. The low only, 75 degrees. That's the low. God. And tonight, the winds could gust as high as 33 miles per hour. So you know what I'm going to say? I have to say it, because if you're a Californian, you got to hear it. Keep your butts in your car. There we go. Tomorrow, yowza, we've got a very hot day. High of about 102, more gusty winds. Thursday night, clear with a low of 64, but gusty winds again. Friday, it's going to be sunny and hot with a high of 96. Just know that we have a tad bit of a reprieve with highs just hovering in the low to mid-90s, both Saturday and Sunday. All right, 85 in Vacaville. Whoo! 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

0: Sabrina Carpenter and Madonna, bring your love to KUIC.com. I try to bring that to you every day, my friends. Hello, it's Jerry on this Hump Day edition. Did you hear about what's happening to Carl's Jr.? Whoa, the iconic California burger joint is going to sell dozens of locations. And right now what's happening is that the largest Carl's Jr. franchise operators is trying to close and sell the 59 locations he operates in California, and that's amid bankruptcy proceedings. Supposedly he's doing this because of the $20 minimum wage law. He hated it and never ever wanted to continue it. Says it just lost us money by having to provide a thousand workers with, you know, $20 an hour. It broke the company. Anyway, my hat's off to those who are have to get out there and look for jobs again. Bless you. Okay, Backstreet Boys, coming up after the break.
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Olivia Dean, and Be the Man I Need from KUIC. Jerry Stewart, right here with you today. I have to tell you, there's a brand new study that shows 1 in 4 women say they wish their man had better table manners. Are you one of those? I can name a few in my past that certainly needed a little bit of etiquette training. So let's get to your hometown weather. 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

0: And we still have those gusty winds coming for Friday. It's going to be beautiful this weekend. Highs basically right around 90 to 94 degrees. There you go. Right now, 89 in Vacaville. And next, it's Rixton, followed by Journey.
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0: Benson Boone, magical, mystical on KUIC. Hey, it's Jerry with you on the Hump Day Edition. Listen, talk about magical. I'm talking about the grand opening of the all-new Delta Chevrolet and Delta Honda in Pittsburgh. You've got to be there this Saturday from noon until 2. Our very own John Young and the KUIC crew will be there. Yes, with great deals and prizes, including Sarah McLachlan, Roxette, and Taylor Dane tickets. They're all going to be at the Concord Pavilion. Now, the celebration at Chevy and Honda includes a taco truck and ice cream. Oh, my goodness. I may go down just to get that and have some fun with John. I'm telling you. Details are at KUIC.com. 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

Oh, my dear co-workers, take a break, because this hour I'll feature Tears for Fears, Magic, Cyndi Lauper, and Bruno Mars, if you take me with you. Okay, check it. 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

0: Teddy Swims and Lose Control from today's Best Mix. That's 95.3 KUIC. Happy lunchtime to you. I think Mother Nature has completely lost control as well. Yes, today, tomorrow, and Friday are just flat out hot. Today's high, 99 to 100. Tomorrow, we should have a high of 102. Then Friday, the high will be around 96. Here's the unfortunate part about all of this, though. We've got high winds happening every afternoon through Friday, gusting today, tonight, and tomorrow as high as 30 miles per hour. So just be aware of your surroundings, Californians. We don't want our beautiful state to burn up, do we? Lows at night are going to drop into the 60s mainly, except for tonight, where the low is only going to be 75 degrees. Crazy. Okay, 92 already in Vacaville, and next, it's Train and Tears for Fears after the break.
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0: Risk It All. Bruno Mars on today's Best Mix. Hey there, it's Jerry Stewart. So happy that you're with me. Listen, did you know the state could owe you some money? Yeah, in Sacramento, a statewide effort is underway to reunite approximately $15 billion in unclaimed property that belongs to millions of Californians, businesses, and government entities. So the initiative is taking part in phases. Just for instance, last week, the state controller's office announced it was mailing letters to approximately 130,000 Californians who may be owed money through the state's unclaimed property program. I didn't even know that existed. You know, that the money that's been turned over to the state, these assets include like dormant bank accounts, uncashed checks, insurance proceeds, stocks, dividends, and other financial property. Well, check it out. I mean, go to our state capitol's website and look up that unclaimed property program. All right, coming up after the break, Maroon 5.
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0: You know, Tom Hanks has some actually really good marriage advice for Taylor Swift and Travis Kelce. Yeah, Toy Story 5, of course, it's got Tom Hanks all over it. And he says that the delicious marriage advice he wished he'd been given. Now, of course, Taylor Swift dropped a song for the Pixar movie. And here's what Tom Hanks said. He said, the man must make the waffles on Sunday. He was very strict about that. Yes, and you know, Tom Hanks has been married to Rita Wilson forever, 38 years, as a matter of fact. So Tom Hanks is enamored with Taylor Swift's song called I Knew It, I Knew You, which is in Toy Story 5. All right, coming up, we're going to feature some Tal Cruz, U2, and Usher.
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0: Daisies from Justin Bieber on KUIC. Hey, Jerry Stewart, hanging out with you one last little minute here. Yes, I'm going to get to the KUIC contemplation right now. Today, it's at the delicious one. Yes, it's National Iced Tea Day. Oh, man, what a summer's most refreshing drinks. Of course, whether you like it sweetened or unsweetened, with or without lemon, pour yourself a glass this afternoon. I mean, pour yourself maybe three glasses so that you can stay hydrated. Did you know that iced tea is the second most popular beverage in the world, following water? How about that? So I have a great quote for you today that I'd like to leave you with. Here we go. Quote, American-styled iced tea is the perfect drink for a hot, sunny day. It's never really caught on in the UK, though, probably because the last time we had a hot, sunny day was back in 1957. That's comedian Tom Holt, obviously of British descent. The Cardigans are going to sing to you after the break. Meet you back here tomorrow.
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0: It's Miles Smith Stargazing on KUIC. I'm Jeff Dorian. Another hot day today. Yeah, we should break 100. We'll keep an eye on that, but that's what we're learning, 100. It's already warm out there. It's going to stay hot pretty much all day long. Now, tomorrow, the opening of the Solano County Fairgrounds, well, the Solano County Fair at the Solano County Fairgrounds, Stars, Stripes, and Carnival Lights, tomorrow through Sunday. 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And let's get back with Nico and Vince and Whitney Houston in just a few moments.
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95.3 KUIC with Olivia Rodrigo. I'm Jeff Dorian. Stop by the grand opening of the all-new Delta Chevrolet and Delta Honda in Pittsburgh. 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

0: Gwen Stefani on KUIC. All right, it is time to give away another four-pack of tickets to the 4th of July Fireworks Spectacular with the San Francisco Symphony at the Shoreline Amphitheater in Mountain View. 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

0: The Younger You. It's Miley Cyrus on KUIC. 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

95.3 KUIC, Megan Trainor, Like I'm Gonna Lose You. Coming up, Pink, got Michael Jackson and Desiree all on the way, and hometown traffic updates for your midweek ride home on this hot day. 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

0: 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Alex Warren here on KUIC. We got Pink and Michael Jackson on the way. And hometown traffic with Lyle Glass. Hopefully, you know, there's going to be a lot of overheated cars out there, I'm guessing. So we're going to take a look at traffic in a moment. The weather causing these overheats, right? Today, 100 degrees expected for a high today, 104 on Thursday, then back to the upper 90s on Friday. And we should be in the mid-90s on Saturday and maybe right back up to 90 this Sunday and Monday. 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In Martinez, the 18th annual King of the County Barbecue and Music Festival at the Martinez Waterfront Park is next Friday the 19th through Sunday the 21st, featuring a variety of live music, dedicated kids area, arts and crafts, and plenty of barbecue. 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
1: Update.
2: Good afternoon. Eastbound 80, a couple of stretches of slow-moving traffic. I see some brake lights working their way out of Vacaville. A stretch of slowing between Leisure Town Road and Meridian Road. Currently not seeing any accidents reported there. Just a little bit of commute slowing for the Wednesday drive. Eastbound 80, your typical brake lights out of Davis. That's going to be slow before the causeway. Traffic starting around Richards Boulevard this afternoon. Westbound 80, seeing some sluggish traffic over the causeway as well. I do have reports of some debris that was in the roadway westbound 80 around Childs Road into Davis. Large tire tread that was in the right-hand lane that has been moved to the shoulder. Still going to see a bit of additional traffic rolling through the drive. Just some extra brake lights westbound 80 over the causeway, freeing up into Davis. Moving smooth, continuing on the westbound 80 side. Northbound 680, we've had a stretch of brake lights on and off into Fairfield just before Interstate 80. Eastbound 4, some sluggish traffic in Concord around the 242 connector and Highway 12 moving slow at the Rio Vista Bridge. Your typical pockets of commute traffic on those other freeways. That's your KUIC hometown traffic. I'm Lyle Glass.
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Raise your glass. It is pink here on KUIC. I am Jeff Dorian. Thank you for hanging out. Got to check out the grand opening of the new Delta Chevrolet and Delta Honda. Well, John Young is going to be out there with the KUIC crew this Saturday from noon to 2 in Pittsburgh with concert tickets and a taco truck and ice cream. 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
1: Good afternoon. Eastbound 80 moving pretty smooth as we continue through the Wednesday drive. I see a pocket of brake lights out of Vacaville. Eastbound 80 between Leisure Town Road and Meridian Road. Moving pretty smooth through Dixon. Slow in Davis before the Causeway. That traffic starting about Richards Boulevard. Your typical pockets of commute traffic this afternoon. No accidents are currently being reported. Westbound 80, some slowing across the Causeway. Had reports of debris in the road about Childs Road into Davis. That has cleared up this afternoon. Just some commute traffic still across the Causeway. The brake lights are easing up quite a bit, continuing through the drive. Otherwise, looking good. Interstate 80, Highway 12, a couple of stretches of slow traffic in Fairfield and Sassoon. Also moving slow at the Rio Vista Bridge. Pretty heavy traffic eastbound 12 between the Rio Vista Bridge and McKelleny River Bridge. Not currently seeing any accidents reported there, but definitely seeing more traffic than usual. Eastbound 4, a bit of stop-and-go traffic in Concord between 680 and Willow Pass Road. Reports of an accident around Port Chicago Highway just past the 242 connector that is active on the shoulder, causing a bit of additional traffic for the Wednesday drive. 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That's your KUIC hometown traffic. I'm Lyle Glass.

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The Marinelli Brothers Circus at the Solano Town Center. It's going on now through Monday. 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

0: Better Broken, Sarah McLachlan. John Young's going to have Sarah McLachlan tickets and Roxette and Taylor Dayne at the Concord Pavilion. Celebration including a taco truck and ice cream truck. Now, what are we celebrating? Well, the grand opening of the all-new Delta Chevrolet and Delta Honda in Pittsburgh. 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
3: Good afternoon. Eastbound 80, seeing a couple of stretches of brake lights. Things are actually moving pretty smooth. Rolling through the Wednesday drive, just seeing some slow traffic. Eastbound 80 out of Davis before the causeway. Slowing down just before Richards Boulevard. No active accidents are currently being reported. Saw a bit of slowing before that out of Vacaville and in Fairfield, but at the moment, things are moving pretty smooth. Westbound 80, some brake lights out of West Sac over the causeway. Freeing up into Davis. Looking good, continuing on the westbound 80 side. Highway 12, a couple of stretches of slow traffic through Fairfield and Sassoon. Also sluggish traffic at the Rio Vista Bridge. Eastbound 4, stop and go in Concord between 680 and Willow Pass Road. Mostly commute traffic. I do have reports of an accident eastbound 4 at Port Chicago Highway towards the shoulder. Definitely contributing to additional traffic. We usually see a stretch of brake lights there around that 242 connector. Definitely moving a bit slower with the active accident at Port Chicago Highway. I'm keeping an eye on things, but currently that is still going to be active towards the side. That's your KUIC hometown traffic. I'm Lyle Glass.
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Nicky Yori, yeah, Red Hot Sunroof, that is. Taylor Swift coming out. We got Seal and Pat Benatar, Sugar Ray, also on the way at Hometown Traffic Updates. We'll take a look at our forecast, the latest forecast, and what we can expect tomorrow. That's coming up in a few moments. Right now, we got Seal.

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I know you might not have one of those, but you can always listen on your computer. 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

0: Taylor Swift, so polite from her latest album. Of course, she's got a new song that's going to be part of the Toy Story 5 soundtrack and movie. I'm Jeff Dorian. Sam Smith is coming up next, a day away from the opening of the Solano County Fair. And it's going to be warm tomorrow, 104 expected. It's even warmer than today where we're hitting 100. So a lot of sunshine. Make sure you bring a lot of water along with you. Stay hydrated and, you know, stay out of the sun if you can. Now, tomorrow, 104, 98 expected for your Friday. And then mid-90s for Saturday. Coming up, we got Pat Benatar and Sam Smith. And we're going to check with Lyle, see how the roads are looking in just a few moments.
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0: going eastbound 80. Just a stretch of brake lights in Fairfield. A little pocket of commute slowing between Travis Boulevard and Airbase Parkway. Also going to see sluggish traffic in Davis before the causeway. That's slowing down right around Richards Boulevard, freeing up across the causeway for the Wednesday drive. I do have reports of an accident on the shoulder eastbound 80 out of Davis at Childs Road, but that is going to be completely to the side, not causing too much additional traffic. Westbound 80 moving pretty smooth. Northbound 680 slow and stretches into Fairfield, slow between Parrish Road and Gold Hill Road. Highway 12, some slow moving traffic at the Rio Vista Bridge. Just more commute slowing on those other freeways. I do have reports of an accident eastbound 4 out of Concord at Port Chicago Highway that was initially causing issues in the left-hand lane. My reports are indicating that the vehicles are on the shoulder now, but still activity getting that accident cleared up from the shoulder. Pretty heavy brake lights eastbound 4 from the 680 connector till about Willow Pass Road. Your typical commute traffic area, but moving a bit slower with that active accident at Port Chicago Highway. I'm keeping an eye on things for the Wednesday drive. That's your KUIC hometown traffic. I'm Lyle Glass.
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Sam Smith, stay with me here on KUIC. I'm Jeff Dorian. 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Coming up, Sugar Ray, Gnarls Barkley, and Ed Sheeran. And Lyle's got an eye on the roads for you, so we'll check in with Lyle shortly. Right now, we got Pat Benatar from Crimes of Passion, her second album, KUIC.

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1: Good afternoon. Eastbound 80, I'm seeing a stretch of brake lights in Fairfield this afternoon. A bit of slow traffic right around the 680 connector. Should actually see some fresh air past the truck scales, but slowing back down. Eastbound 80 between West Texas Street and Airbase Parkway. A couple of stretches of commute traffic for the Wednesday drive. No accidents are currently being reported there. Sluggish traffic eastbound 80 out of Davis. Slowing down just before Richards Boulevard. Should free up headed across the causeway this afternoon. I'm seeing reports of an accident since we last checked in. Eastbound 80 at Mace Boulevard. Couple of vehicles on the right-hand shoulder. Waiting on a tow truck for at least one of those vehicles. So a bit of extra activity on the right-hand shoulder there out of Davis. Westbound 80 currently moving pretty smooth. Eastbound 4, some heavy traffic in Concord. Reports of an accident at Port Chicago Highway. Still some activity on the shoulder, but all the lanes have reopened. Initially was causing issues in the left-hand lane. Got that reopened since we last checked in. Brake lights are easing up out of Concord, but still some pretty heavy traffic eastbound 4 from before 680 till about Willow Pass Road. Northbound 680, just commute traffic into Fairfield before Gold Hill Road. Highway 12, some slowing at the Rio Vista Bridge. 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That's your KUIC hometown traffic. I'm Lyle Glass.

It's 95.3 KUIC, Gnarls Barkley. I'm Jeff Dorian. Thank you for keeping me company here. Lyle's got hometown traffic updates coming up, and we're going to tell you where our own John Young is going to be this weekend. So stick around right now. Eurythmics, KUIC.

0: camera, Ed Sheeran on KUIC. Yes, John Young is going to be at the grand opening of the all-new Delta Chevrolet Delta Honda in Pittsburgh. It's happening this Saturday from noon to 2. He's got concert tickets for Sarah McLachlan, Roxette, and Taylor Dane, and Taco Truck and Ice Cream. So make sure you stop by the Pittsburgh area that is in Pittsburgh. Get all the details at KUIC.com under Hometown Happenings. Well, we got the Drive at 5 coming up at the top of the hour. Katy Perry and Post Malone. And give me a few minutes. We're going to check in with Lyle, get a hometown traffic update in just 2 minutes, 3 minutes maybe.
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0: 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Noon, eastbound 80, a couple of stretches of slow-moving traffic. I see some brake lights in Vallejo, eastbound 80 between Highway 29 and Redwood Parkway. Slowing back down in Fairfield, a stretch of brake lights at the 680 connector, and then slowing between 12 East and Airbase Parkway. Sluggish traffic out of Davis before the Causeway. Those brake lights starting at Richards Boulevard. Some of your typical pockets of commute traffic as we continue through the drive. No accidents are currently being reported. Last time we checked in, I did have reports of an accident in Davis right around Childs Road, kind of between Mace Boulevard and Childs Road. A bit of activity still on the shoulder based on my reports, but not blocking any lanes. Continuing through the Wednesday drive. Westbound 80 moving pretty smooth. Northbound 680 slowing stretches into Fairfield before Gold Hill Road. Also seeing some heavy traffic in Concord. Eastbound 4 stop and go from before 680 until about Willow Pass Road. Had an active accident at Port Chicago Highway that was blocking a left-hand lane for a while this afternoon. That has been moved to the shoulder. All the lanes have reopened and the brake lights are improving. Still moving slower than usual this afternoon. That's your KUIC hometown traffic. I'm Lyle Glass.
1: Okay, let's do this. Another long set of today's best mix. 95.3 KUIC.